Hola. Hello, everyone, to 705 Alternative North, Cottage Country place to be. Just give me a moment here. Just need to put my pants back on. The Wolverine back in Studio B, radio station, Nation, Alternative North. We'll discuss that. 3 hours commercial free. Thank you, Twisted Tea, and Moosehead. Giving us the buzz, giving us the girls, the money, and the shame of life by Whole Surfers, loaded from Promise Green. And a nod to the fallen, Nightfall. Another great has fallen to Davinsky. Giving us the night call, got the needle moving. Right now, on the deck, the Red Hot Chili Peppers on the 12-inch. Class is now in session. The Will Reed, your PhD professor. And later on, we'll be discussing if I should be doing drugs while on the radio.

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The right side of our brain is called Max FM. Aurelia, Barrie, Muskoka.

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We don't know. But we figure we'll be here till the next one. 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
1: 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They just do, okay?
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But why not 50? Why not 60? Why not 80? There's no limit to the power of this beast we call Max FM.

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1: Hey everyone, Paul Jr. here at Paul Sadlin Chevrolet Buick GMC Cadillac. We know you've heard it all before. Family owned. You're not just a number. But at Paul Sadlin Motors, it's not just talk. We're

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5: Today, sunshine with a high of 26, feeling like 31. Tonight, mainly cloudy with a chance of showers and the risk of a thunderstorm with a low of 17. Tomorrow, a mix of sun and cloud with a chance of showers and possible thunderstorm with a high of 26. And Tuesday, sunny with a high of 25.

0: 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Oh, God. I love the smell of 2.5 minutes of commerce. Oh, God, yeah.
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2: 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The Holy Roller of Truck.